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He's got the Mind Masher after 6. Can he work out the answer to the survey question? Plus, can he guess the year on the Golden Hour after 9? 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
11: The top stories this hour. A vigil's been held in Middlesbrough on Teesside for seven people who died in a crash on Saturday, including two police officers. PC's Tom Clough and Matthew Blade's patrol car was hit by a Volkswagen going the wrong way on the A66. Four of the Passat's five occupants had past convictions. Detectives investigating the lead-up to the crash have made 12 arrests. One person's been charged, Anna Turley's the Red Car MP.
12: It was, I think, really important the church kindly opened their doors to the community. Everybody here is still reeling from the incident. It's been an absolutely horrendous few days. I think it was important that we had a space to reflect, to come together, to grieve.
11: A man's due in court later, charged with murder after a woman died in a house fire in West London. Pavel Culper, who's 34, also faces eight counts of attempted murder and one of arson following the blaze in Hounslow last Wednesday. The Prime Minister's promising to keep up the pressure on Russia despite its threats. Andy Burnham's made his first overseas visit as PM to Ukraine. He says strengthening the country's air defences is now an urgent priority. Millions of women in England who've not attended cervical screening appointments can be sent a free testing kit on the NHS. It contains a swab in which a sample can be collected and then posted to a lab. Chelsea beat Fulham 3-2 in their Premier League opener. Cole Palmer got the winner in a man-the-match performance. João Pedro and Morgan Rodgers also scored. After a difficult summer which saw Palmer left out of England's World Cup squad, Rodgers says he's back to his best.
13: He had a difficult year with injuries and stuff last year, and you can see in his eyes in pre-season and in training that he's ready this year and he's ready to prove people wrong, and you saw that with that performance. Best player on the pitch by a mile, and that's what he does, and it's good to have him on our side.
11: And actor Kit Harington's joining the cast of the Harry Potter TV series. He's replacing Nicholas Holt as Professor Lockhart in season 2. From Sky News, I'm Fader Silver.
14: Tuesday, hello, good morning, it's Gary Parker at Nation Radio. This is Early Breakfast. On the way, Spandau Ballet, Sugar Babes, and how about Go

in the Heads. Sugar Babes on Nation Radio, the best variety of hits. Hello, it's Gary Hitch. Tuesday morning's early breakfast. And if you are celebrating your birthday today, the 25th of August, a happy birthday to you. You celebrate your birthday with American filmmaker Tim Burton, who is 68. Claudia Schiffer is 56. Happy birthday, Billy Ray Cyrus, 65. Elvis Costello is 72. Alexandra Burke celebrates her 38th birthday today, but the singer with a 7-inch tongue. And doesn't he love to wave it around? Mr. Gene Simmons of Kiss. Happy birthday, 77 today.

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0: On Friday, Jane was just hopping off her motorbike when the call came in to say that she'd won £650,000 on Make Me a Winner.
2: Oh my God, that's unbelievable. Like, this is just going to be amazing. I've just been on my motorbike and it was coming through my helmet and I took the helmet off. Maybe another bike. I'm going to be riding on another bike. I've only been riding a year. I've only got, like, my first bike, so, yeah. But, yeah, this is going to really make a difference, yeah.
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0: Get What You Give, it's New Radicals on Nation Radio, where tomorrow is another Wine and Steak Wednesday. 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
19: The top stories this hour. A fundraiser for the families of two police officers killed in the A66 crash near Middlesbrough has reached more than £740,000. PCs Tom Clough and Matthew Blades died when their patrol car was hit by a vehicle travelling in the wrong direction on Saturday. 12 people have been arrested over alleged criminal activity before the incident, which also killed five young men. Here's Cleveland Police Federation Chair Lauren Somerville.
20: At the heart of this are two families whose loved ones aren't returning home. That is my focus. It's making sure that the rest of my colleagues know I'm here and I'm listening to them.
19: A man's been charged with murder after a woman died in a house fire in West London. Eight others were injured following the blaze in Hounslow last Wednesday. A share of nearly £10 billion has been allocated to councils and housing associations in England to build affordable homes. Most will be for social rent, and more than £2 billion going to mayoral areas outside London. Andy Burnham's calling on Ukraine's allies to urgently provide more interceptor missiles as Russia steps up attacks. The Prime Minister says countries are assessing their stockpiles to help strengthen Ukraine's air defences. Millions of women in England who've not attended cervical screening appointments can be sent a free testing kit on the NHS. It contains a swab in which a sample can be collected and then posted back to a lab to check for HPV. Dr. Rachel Orrett from Cancer Research UK says it's a game changer.
21: In testing for it, we're able to find high-risk types of HPV, and those cases can then move on to be monitored appropriately, and the outcome of that essentially is saving lives.
19: And Chelsea have beaten Fulham 3-2 in the Premier League's West London derby. Cole Palmer scored the winner and was involved in setting up the other goals. From Sky News, I'm Fader Silver. Nation
0: Radio. Just after five, and good morning. It's Gary on Early Breakfast, and it's Nation Radio with One Direction, Colonel Abrams, and next it's Yusuf.

You see, don't go. Then we had One Direction history, and there's Colonel Abrams and Trapped on Nation Radio, the best variety of hits. Tuesday morning, it's Gary here, through till 6, weekdays 4 till 6 on Early Breakfast. And coming up, more of the best variety of hits, Luther Vandross, Janet Jackson, Duran Duran, not too far away. And how about this to kickstart your Tuesday morning? It's Bruno Mars.

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0: McFadden and Whitehead, ain't no stopping us now, it's Nation Radio, and your interesting fact of the day for a Tuesday. Did you know London has more than one city underneath it? Beneath modern London are layers of Roman, medieval and Victorian remains, and huge networks of tunnels, crypts and abandoned stations. 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
0: We paid out a massive £650,000 to Biker Jane, who was shocked to take the call from Gemma. She'll spend some of it on her house and a new bike.
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0: England. It's Kirsty McColl and it's Nation Radio, where this weekend we're playing some of the biggest selling songs of all time. 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

0: 998, it's Olivia Dean and it's Tuesday morning at Nation Radio. Whatever you're up to today, have a great day. I'll catch you again tomorrow morning at 4. It's Simon next on Breakfast and the top stories for the North East at 6.
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14: Top stories this hour. A share of nearly £10 billion has been allocated to councils and housing associations in England to build affordable homes. Most will be for social rent and more than £2 billion going to mayoral areas outside London. Faye Rowland reports.
15: The cash is the first wave of funding from a £39 billion programme launched under Sir Keir Starmer last year. His successor, Andy Burnham's, made ending homelessness and tackling housing shortages a priority of his government. Charity Shelter says local authorities have been stuck on the sidelines for too long.
14: A vigil's been held in Middlesbrough on Teesside for 7 people who died in a crash on Saturday, including 2 police officers. Detectives investigating the lead-up to the crash have made 12 arrests. Andy Burnham's promising to keep up the pressure on Russia despite its threats. He's made his first overseas visit as PM to Ukraine. And millions of women in England who've not attended cervical screening appointments can be sent a free testing kit on the NHS. It contains a swab in which a sample can be collected and then posted back to a lab to check for HPV.
16: Now for the news across the North East. A community has rallied together to raise more than £500,000 for police officers who died in a crash. PC Matthew Blades and PC Tom Clough died when their marked police vehicle collided with a Volkswagen Passat in Southbank on Saturday. The officers were among 7 people who died at the scene. A Sunderland MP has welcomed government plans to tackle waste crime and fly tipping. Bridget Phillipson says new measures could give councils stronger powers to deal with illegal dumping. The plans include higher fines and proposals for offenders to pay clean-up costs. Plans for a campsite at Hampstead Forest have been criticised by the Environment Agency. It says the proposed site is on a floodplain and could pose a risk to people and property. The agency has recommended the campsite be moved. And a Darlington cyclist has won the second stage of the Vuelta a España. 21-year-old Matt Brennan sprinted to victory at the end of the stage from Monaco to Manosque. It is his first stage win at one of cycling's three Grand Tours.
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16: A mix of sunny spells, cloud and scattered showers moving in through the day. Highs of 18 degrees. That's the latest. I'm Alex Stavanovic.
12: Nation Radio. Good morning, currently 13 degrees. Feels a little cooler because of the easterly winds, especially on the seafront, but it is going to be a fairly nice day. End of the week, rain coming in. Bank holiday weekend looks a bit showery, I'm afraid. So I hope you're okay. It is Tuesday. It is the 25th of August. This is Simon Grundy across the northeast until 10.
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Living in a Box in the 80s, and before that, U2's Beautiful Day at 10 past 6 on this Tuesday. Quick look at the morning papers and websites this morning. Andy Burnham's arrival in Ukraine features on many of them this morning, but the key story for The Times is his refusal to rule out tax increases in the budget in October. The paper reports that when pressed on how he would fund his public spending commitments, the Prime Minister said that the public needed to understand that we are in a challenging position. Time to halt the hell rides. Several of the papers calling on social media platforms to stop sharing videos posted by joyriders, the Metro says. Front page of The Sun this morning, war on deadly joyride vids is also on the front page there. Of The Sun says that the Prime Minister has slammed the truly reprehensible TikTok trend. In a statement, Cleveland police here in the Northeast has said that there's currently no evidence to indicate the filming of the activities that took place, which resulted in the A66 crash over the weekend. Front page of the Express this morning, remove sick danger driving videos now. Front page of the Guardian, Burnham accuses the Kremlin of outrageous threats on Britain. As the Prime Minister used a speech in Kiev yesterday, he accused Russia of outrageous threats to our country. Comparing Ukraine's struggle to the UK's fight against Nazi Germany, he's pictured on the front page meeting Zelensky and Ukrainian war veterans on his first day on his foreign trip. Front page of the Telegraph this morning, UK handed secrets to foil Putin's sabotage and saboteurs. Front page of the Eye, council house boost. Rainer reveals plans for 70,000 homes to tackle the crisis of rough sleeping and lack of social housing, and some of the money is coming to the North East. And the Independent, Trump tells Britain, get your own oil, is their front page today. And the Mail, record 1 in 7 on antidepressants as pill use rockets. Some headlines this morning. Nation Radio, this is new from Snow Patrol and Kylie. What a collab at Nation. These alarms.

0: catchphrase, the best variety of hits. And there you go, Pointer Sisters in the 80s. Before that, new from Snow Patrol, These Alarms with Kylie Minogue.
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0: Here's a good one this morning. Let's see if you can get this. I'll keep it open for about 30 minutes. And in a survey, 17% of women refuse to do what? 07740938500 WhatsApp, Nation Radio Northeast on Facebook. And it wasn't the first thing you thought. Well, maybe it was. I don't know what your brain is like. 17% of lasses refuse to do what? That is our Mind Masher this morning. The latest traffic, before anything else, in just 2 minutes for the Northeast.
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7: I'm Greg Edwards. Good morning. Out on the main routes, traffic's on the move. It's looking good on the A1M, both north and southbound this morning. And it's fine on the sensors on the A19 in both directions. Roadworks continue in Seaham. The B1285 Stockton Road has some temporary lights. They're working on the gas mains just near to the Seaton Lane junction for a few more days. So expect one or two delays while that work is finished off. At Langley Park, there are temporary lights on the A691 for some repairs.
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0: Train on Nation. Before that, Robbie, of course, at almost 6:30 across the northeast. A few showers in the cloud this morning, but then it's going to clear off. It's going to be a nice day today, really. A little bit of hazy sunshine, so it's not like it was yesterday, really, but it's not going to be too bad. Easterly wind making it feel a little cooler on the coast. 17, 18 degrees, but a bit warmer inland. At the moment, it's 13. And headlines this morning, 12 people have been arrested as part of the investigation into the A66 crash that killed 7 people, including 2 police officers. Over the weekend, 9 men and 3 women aged 19 to 61 have been arrested across Teesside on suspicion of a range of offences, including possession of a firearm and being part of an organised crime group. In the early hours of Saturday, a Volkswagen Passat that had been pursued by the police travelling the wrong way down the A66 near Middlesbrough and crashed into an oncoming police car. The 2 PCs and all 5 occupants in the Passat died, of course. Cleveland Police said it was investigating serious criminal activity that resulted in this fatal incident. And Andy Burnham has promised to keep up the pressure on Russia despite Moscow's outrageous threats on his first visit to Ukraine as the UK Prime Minister. And ministers have announced where 70,000 social and affordable houses are going to be built over the next 10 years in a bid to address the housing crisis. Funding will be in Manchester, the West Midlands, West Yorkshire, South Yorkshire, and here in the North East. Liverpool and even London are going to get 6 bill. It's the first part of a wider programme to build 300,000 affordable homes under the government's £39 billion social housing programme. And how are you getting on with this morning?
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0: 17% of women refuse to do what? Graham says, morning, Simon. Fill the car with fuel. Is it a blue job, is it? That's not a right answer. Ray says, don't use filters on photos. That's a good shout. If you look at Facebook, though, the lass is in the bathroom. That'll give you a clue before your mind wanders too much. 17% of women refuse, blankly, to do what? Facebook, yeah, Nation Radio Northeast, or WhatsApp 07740 938 500.

0: Danny Wilson in the 80s, the band that took their name from a character Frank Sinatra played in the 60s. I just wish I could remember the film. I suppose I could Google it. Anyway, moving on. Mary's Prayer at almost 20 to 7.
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0: Have you got this yet? Yeah, a lot of people have. Some people haven't, though, so the wrong answers. 17% of women refuse blankly, point blank, to do what? Morning, Simon, says Anne Mitchell. She says, is it dye their hair? It isn't, but you're on the right lines. If you look at the photo on Facebook, the lass is in the bathroom. Ray says, is it lip fillers? It isn't lip fillers. 17% of women refuse to do what? Chloe says, wash their hair every day. Well, it's not good for it, is it? I mean, I should know too. It's not just women. No, that's not right, Chloe. But the answer's coming soon. Be quick. 17% of women refuse to do what?
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2: I'm Greg Edwards. Out on the main routes this morning, traffic's looking good. It's fine on the A19, the A1M as well for the time being. Roadworks underway still out to Bolden Colliery, affecting the B1298 Abingdon Way. Some temporary lights in place for several more months just off the A184 Newcastle Road, so expect a few delays at the busy times there. If you're out and about in North Ballaton, the A684 Stokesley Road still has some temporary lights for repairs just near to the North Moor Road Junction.
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0: that smell? Oh, it's just the brothers who are sucking on a doobie. And before that, Sia and Nation.
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0: 17% of lasses refuse to do what? Jim in South Shields says, morning Simon, is it refuse to do anything until they put their makeup on? That's not a right answer, but very close. Kelly says, morning Simon, is it wash their hair more than once a week? Kelly says, that's what I do. Oh, yeah. Thank you for that one. Dodgy Dave, as he calls himself, says, is it be in the same room as a spider? It isn't. The answer is actually shave their legs. 17% of the female population are walking around with legs in winter mode, even in the summer. That's the answer. Did you get it? There'll be another one

0: viral sensation, Boston at Nation, Stella Lefty. And before that, 80s Wham, Young Guns. Do you remember that? Almost 7 o'clock. Let's get the latest traffic and travel news. Let's get the latest news. And let's get the latest forecast as well for the northeast. If you're up and about already, if it's anything like where I am, it's a bit cloudy this morning with some spots of rain. Not all day, though. Simon Grundy at breakfast.
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22: Top stories this hour. A share of nearly £10 billion has been allocated to councils and housing associations in England to build affordable homes. Most will be for social rent and more than £2 billion going to mayoral areas outside London. Faye Rowland reports.
23: The cash is the first wave of funding from a £39 billion programme launched under Sir Keir Starmer last year. His successor, Andy Burnham's, made ending homelessness and tackling housing shortages a priority of his government. Charity Shelter says local authorities have been stuck on the sidelines for too long.
22: A vigil's been held in Middlesbrough on Teesside for seven people who died in a crash on Saturday, including two police officers. Detectives investigating the lead-up to the crash have made 12 arrests. Andy Burnham's promising to keep up the pressure on Russia despite its threats. He's made his first overseas visit as PM to Ukraine. And millions of women in England who've not attended cervical screening appointments can be sent a free testing kit on the NHS. It contains a swab in which a sample can be collected and then posted back to a lab to check for HPV.
0: Now for the news across the North East. A community has rallied together to raise more than £500,000 for police officers who died in a crash. PC Matthew Blades and PC Tom Clough died when their marked police vehicle collided with a Volkswagen Passat in Southbank on Saturday. The officers were among seven people who died at the scene. A Sunderland MP has welcomed government plans to tackle waste crime and fly tipping. Bridget Phillipson says new measures could give councils stronger powers to deal with illegal dumping. The plans include higher fines and proposals for offenders to pay clean-up costs. Plans for a campsite at Hampstead Forest have been criticised by the Environment Agency. It says the proposed site is on a floodplain and could pose a risk to people and property. The agency has recommended the campsite be moved. And a Darlington cyclist has won the second stage of the Vuelta a España. 21-year-old Matt Brennan sprinted to victory at the end of the stage from Monaco to Manosk. It is his first stage win at one of cycling's three Grand Tours.
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0: A mix of sunny spells, cloud and scattered showers moving in through the day. Highs of 18 degrees. That's the latest. I'm Alex Stavanovic.
2: Good morning, thanks Alex. 7.02, this is Simon Grundy across the northeast. Some spots of rain on the roof where I am, but they're going to be short-lived. 14 degrees at the moment, feels like 12 though, in an easterly wind. Simon Grundy at breakfast, Nation Radio. And a classic from the 80s.

0: 90s, Billy Ray Martin. And before that, from the 80s, Alexander O'Neill at 7-Eleven. Tuesday morning across the northeast, 25th today. And a little bit wet this morning, but it is going to clear off. Any rain, and it's going to be a nice day today. A bit of hazy sunshine. Cooler on the coast, though, with an easterly wind coming off the sea. 18 degrees. But further inland, it might go to the early 20s today at the 14-degree mark at the moment. Similar tomorrow. Thursday looks a little bit drizzly and a bit misty and cloudy, I'm afraid. Again, that's rolling in off the coast. Friday, well, there's rain all day on and off. And then the bank holiday weekend doesn't look as bad. But some news here from the Met Office. They say an Indian summer is on the way with two more months of high temperatures. They say that it'll be toasty until around Halloween. Predicted 30 in September, up to 23 in a normally chillier October. The three-month outlook for the Met Office says that, yes, into maybe November, things will start to become autumnal, but not in September, certainly not even October either, with warmer conditions expected over the coming weeks, in fact, till the 31st of October. So just like last year, you might be trick-or-treating in a T-shirt. I know. Looking forward to this bank holiday weekend, though. There's going to be a lot of road closures in Sunderland. Well, just one, a major route again like last weekend. St Mary's Boulevard is shut Thursday, Friday, Saturday, Sunday, and bank holiday Monday. Wow, is that 5 days in total? So Sunderland will be gridlocked again because of the gig on Keele Square every day. Thursday to Monday, closed. And do a bit of research if you're using public transport over the bank holiday weekend. A lot of railway engineering, so buses instead. Make me a
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0: Quarter past seven, 25th of August. This is a bit of a late release for late summer. This is new from James Blunt at Nation Radio. Well, apparently summer is going to last until Halloween. Hey.

0: Charlie Johnson, do you remember Love Train? And before that, the brand new song from James Blunt. Yeah, Blunty is back. Tastes Like Summer. And from the Met Office yesterday, they say that Indian summer is going to last until Halloween. You'll be trick-or-treating in your T-shirt. And the predicted heat is coming back for a sixth heat wave down south in September, where they expect it to be 30 degrees or more. Not quite that warm in the northeast. Certainly not today either. There's a mixture of cloud and sunshine this morning. Hopefully the rain is gone now. Easterly wind blowing though, so it's a little cooler on the coast. 18 Celsius inland a little bit. It could be in the early 20s today. Not bad at all. Same tomorrow. And then a bit changeable towards the bank holiday weekend, I'm afraid. And if you're looking for something to do indoors during the last few days of the school holidays, or indeed this bank holiday weekend, have a look at our voucher club. There's loads of places, loads of things to do, hotels and theme parks. Here's a good one in Sunderland. There's only 3 vouchers left for Sunderland Bowl, the bowling alley in Sunderland Sunnyside, where they've got 24 lanes over 2 floors, games arcade, crazy indoor golf, big screen sports, of course the games arcade as well, smart darts. But yes, there's 24 bowling alleys, and you can go for just a half price deal. All these are 50% off, 2 games of bowls for 2 adults and 2 children, but you also get food and drink as well. Normally it's £70, this is £35 with a 50% voucher, which you can buy from thevoucherclub.com from Nation Radio. So 2 games of bowls, food and drink for 2 adults, 2 children, thevoucherclub.com. But there's only 3 left on this one. Simon Grundy had breakfast.
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13: I'm Greg Edwards on the A19 northbound. Traffic's building up now at the Tyne Tunnel. It's taking about 10 minutes to get through, according to the latest on the sensors. Meanwhile, if you're travelling in Durham on the A691 on Lanchester Road, it's looking fairly heavy both ways near the hospital, possibly down to roadworks on that stretch. In Seaham, Stockton Road still has temporary lights near to Seaton Lane, so expect some queues. And in Darlington, they're still doing some work on the telecoms cables on Woodland Road with temporary lights.
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1: Justin Timberlake, Steady On, Rock Your Body, and before that, the Bellamy Brothers. 7:33, this is Simon Grundy across the northeast, and the region today is going to have a mixture of sunshine and cloud today. Hopefully the rain has disappeared. It was raining when I got up this morning. Just light rain, but it should have gone by now. Should have petered out. Who's Peter? Anyway, this afternoon, 18 degrees is the high with an easterly wind. A little further away from the coast inland, it could be in the early 20s today and tomorrow. And then some showers over the coming days for the bank holiday weekend, I'm afraid. But not today, not tomorrow. It looks pretty nice across the northeast and on the roads this morning. Pretty good as well. 5-minute tunnel queue northbound, that's all. But there'll be a big back to school, back to work, back to college next week, won't there? But not today. It is fairly quiet out there at the moment. If you've got a tip, though, 0191 548 6767. A lot of people heading away for the bank holiday weekend. Devon and Cornwall and Dartmoor for southerners. For us here, it'll be the Lake District, Yorkshire, going up to Scotland as well, apparently. More than 40% of us now prefer taking tiny breaks instead of one big annual holiday. It's called a microcation. Is it? It is a thing, apparently, a microcation. And I'm just thinking, yeah, that's what we do. The last time I was away was for 5 days, went to Hungary, if you've never been to the beautiful city. It's where my daughter Charlotte is at the moment, in Budapest. Loved it. Absolutely beautiful city. And it only cost a few hundred quid because they cheap flights from Newcastle Airport. As I say, that's where my daughter Charlotte is at the moment. She's gone with some friends for 5 days. We were there for 5 days. The way that the travel, the planes kind of fit. It's 2 flights a week, I think. So anyway, a lot of people are doing this, even if you're not flying abroad. A microcation. I mean, who's got the money or time for 7, 10 or 14 days? Used to do that, not anymore though. Anyway, enjoy your bank holiday. This is Nation Radio across the northeast. This is Olivia Rodrigo.
2: I hate to give the satisfaction asking how you're doing now. How's the castle built of people you pretend to care about? Just what you wanted. Look at you, cool guy, you got it. I see the parties and diamonds sometimes when I close my eyes.

80s Womack and Womack at Nation Radio. Teardrops. Linda and Cecil. They were a married couple. I remember that. It's funny the things you remember, isn't it? Cecil, or I suppose because they're Americans. And before that, Olivia Rodrigo, fella Yank. Vampire at 18 minutes to 8. Ladies, traffic and travel news coming in just a moment. Make Me a Winner is £700,000 on Friday. You need to be in it to win it, though. Well done to Jane from Hartlepool, who won £650 last Friday. It's £700,000. Nearly £750,000. Somebody asked AI what name you need to be rich. What's in a name? Well, apparently John. There are 49 billionaires called John on the planet. Michael is next, 45, apparently. Maria and Bob.

0: Oprah of the richest women in the world, apparently. You can ask AI anything, can't you? Anyway, traffic next from the Travel Centre. Simon Grundy at breakfast.
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16: I'm Greg Edwards. Traffic's building up now westbound on the Felling Bypass heading towards the Hewarth traffic lights. And at the Tyne Tunnel on the A19 northbound, there's a 10-minute queue now on the sensors. In Bolden Colliery, repairs continue on Abingdon Way on the B1298. It does mean some temporary lines in place not far from the A184 junction, so expect a few delays. In Darlington on the A68 Bondgate, there are temporary lines for emergency repairs to the gas mains, which might cause some cues.
13: Travel
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Nation Radio, it's now 8 minutes to eight. Showbiz news this morning. Kit Harington apparently has been tapped to join the Harry Potter TV series as the Wizarding World celebrity turned Hogwarts instructor Gilderoy Lockhart. Apparently, that's in the showbiz news this morning. And Strictly's Amy Dowden says this year's stars are the best dancers they've had yet, and the core of the show is not changing, even though the hosts are. Apparently, Josh Widdicombe and Emma Willis are going to be doing a dance on the first show that they're just about to record. Also, Cheryl is poised to return to the telly. After years in the wilderness, she's going to be a coach on The Voice, apparently. So that's in the showbiz news. If you missed it yesterday, this turns out to be real. I was questioning it yesterday. 4 years after Top Gear disappeared from the BBC after Freddie Flintoff's accident, Jimmy Carr is in talks to take it over. And Liam Gallagher has said that Oasis will definitely not do Glastonbury next year. It looks like there's just going to be two venues, Nebworth House down south and the Etihad in the north in Manchester. And Elvis Costello today, 72, Tim Burton, 68, Billy Ray Cyrus, Miley's dad, was a country star in his own right. 65, Claudia Schiffer, 56, Alexandra Burke, if you remember, she won X Factor, 38 today, and Taylor.

0: Taylor Swift, I Knew It, I Knew You, I Knew It, from the soundtrack to the fifth Toy Story film that you might have seen over the summer at the movies. The latest news, traffic and weather for the North East coming in just a moment at 8 o'clock. Amazing, over £500,000 raised for the families of those two Cleveland cops that were killed at the weekend. We'll get the latest from around the North East, around the country and around the world next.
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25: Top stories this hour. Councils and housing associations in England are to get a share of almost £10 billion to build new affordable homes. The cash is the first wave of funding from a £39 billion programme. More than 73,000 houses will be built. Here's Housing Minister Matthew Pennycook.
26: The proportions of money going to social rent in this programme dwarfs anything that previous governments have done. This is a serious plan.
25: Young adults who've been in care are 4 times more likely to die than the general population. A government commissioned report has found once they leave the system at 18, they often lose significant levels of support. Detectives investigating the lead-up to a crash near Middlesbrough are continuing to question 12 people this morning. 5 young men died after the car they'd been in went the wrong way up a dual carriageway on Saturday. Meanwhile, a fundraiser for the families of 2 police officers who were also killed has now topped £750,000. And millions of women in England who missed cervical screening appointments can now be sent a free testing kit in the post from the NHS.
27: Now for the news across the North East. A community has rallied together to raise more than £500,000 for police officers who died in a crash. PC Matthew Blades and PC Tom Clough died when their marked police vehicle collided with a Volkswagen Passat in South Bank on Saturday. The officers were among 7 people who died at the scene. A Sunderland MP has welcomed government plans to tackle waste, crime and fly tipping. Bridget Phillipson says new measures could give councils stronger powers to deal with illegal dumping. The plans include higher fines and proposals for offenders to pay clean-up costs. Plans for a campsite at Hampstead Forest have been criticised by the Environment Agency. It says the proposed site is on a floodplain and could pose a risk to people and property. The agency has recommended the campsite be moved. And a Darlington cyclist has won the second stage of the Vuelta a España. 21-year-old Matt Brennan sprinted to victory at the end of the stage from Monaco to Manosque. It is his first stage win at one of cycling's three Grand Tours.
0: Weather.
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27: A mix of sunny spells, cloud and scattered showers moving in through the day. Highs of 18 degrees. That's the latest. I'm Alex Stavanovic.
1: Nation Radio. Thanks, Alex. 8.02. Caroline's still on her holidays. Very nice. Across the northeast, this is Simon Grundy. A19 northbound at the Tyne Tunnel. 10-minute queue there. The 171 Cargo Fleet Lane in the Borough to the 1085. There's a bit of a queue there as well. And busy to get over the Redruth Bridge. People avoiding the Tyne Bridge. It's not that busy elsewhere.
3: Simon Grundy. Simon Grundy at breakfast.
1: Don't forget, St Mary's Boulevard in Sunderland City Centre is going to be closed for 5 days this weekend. It caused gridlock last weekend, Thursday, Friday, Saturday, Sunday and Bank Holiday Monday because of the gigs on Keele Square. And there's a match, of course, at the stadium. Yeah, it's shut for 5 days.

0: 80s mental as anything at Nation Radio at 10 past 8. This is Simon Grundy at breakfast across the northeast. Good morning. Anastasia before that. She did Strictly. Do you remember? It was 10 years ago. I was just having a look. 2016, she did Series 14 and she donated her fee to breast cancer charities. I remember that because she'd just come through it herself. But I can't believe it's 10 years ago that Anastasia was on Strictly Come Dancing. And they don't get paid that much to do Strictly. And I know this is quite a lot of money, but in the scheme of things, it really isn't. Because it heightens their profile, doesn't it? All these influencers and people that probably aren't working elsewhere. But then again, some people do a soap opera at the same time, don't they? Apparently, to get onto Strictly, it's about £25,000 to £40,000 if you last a few weeks. So the longer you last, the more you get paid, apparently. So there's an incentive. But yeah, it's nothing like the money that ITV pay. You know, Nigel Farage got £1.5 million for doing I'm a Celebrity, Get Me Out of Here. So they tempt them with big cash to go into the jungle. But Strictly, yeah, anywhere between 25 and 40 grand. Of course, it's the new hosts this time with Emma Willis and Josh Widdicombe. Apparently, they're going to do a dance on the first show, apparently. And of course, she's left The Voice to do Strictly. So Emma Willis has been replaced by Stacey Solomon, I read. Yeah, and Cheryl is going to be back on the TV. She's going to be one of the coaches. That's in this morning's showbiz. So more showbiz later. In the meantime, oh, this is very important. If you want to be rich, make me
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0: 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Serious cash, and it could be yours on Friday. Did you hear Jane win in Hartlepool? 650 last Friday.
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0: It's almost 8:15. This is Simon Grundy across the northeast. Good morning. Rain should have stopped now. It's going to be a fairly nice day today. Easterly wind blowing off the sea, though. And this is Somba, who follows up Homewrecker with My Body Isn't Ready.

0: 80s Whitney Houston, I Want to Dance with Somebody Who Loves Me, of course. And before that, the current song from Somba at 20 past 8. If you love oldies after 9, it's going to be the 90s today. It was the year, see if you can get the year from these clues without any tunes so far. It was the year that under Kevin Keegan, Newcastle United were flying in the Premier League. Sunderland were in the first division. Mick Buxton took over from Terry Butcher at the time. Any idea? Pazzazz was the big nightclub to go to on Homeside in Sunderland. If you're into your punk, it was the year that the four-piece Kinnicky launched with a teenage Lauren Laverne. Any idea of the year? Tony Blair visited the Northeast. The Princess Royal, Princess Anne, visited Sunderland to look at the developments that were happening across Wearside, especially where the ships used to be, down the side of the Wear, both sides. Any idea? Well, it's after 9 this morning, our golden hour.
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0: Choose me a song to play today. Go on. And it's International Kiss and Makeup Day. That is today's story, an unofficial celebration encouraging us to put arguments behind us, let go of grudges, and reconnect with people who matter most. The phrase kiss and makeup itself has actually been around for well over a century as a way of encouraging us to describe making peace after an argument. So there you go. What song should I play? Kiss, Prince, or One More Try by George Michael, or I Never Can Say Goodbye by Gloria Gaynor. That's producer Matt's favourite song. We Belong Together, Mariah Carey, Please Forgive Me, Bryan Adams. Any song with Kiss in the title, Dua Lipa, springs to mind. So what do you think? What song should I play before 9 as our topical tune today for International Kiss and Makeup Day? WhatsApp 07740 938 500 or Nation Radio Northeast on Facebook. I shall leave that to your musical talents and knowledge. And we'll come back to this. Traffic next for the Northeast in 3 minutes.
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13: I'm Greg Edwards on the A19. There's a 10-minute queue still on the northbound approach to the Tyne Tunnel this morning, according to the sensors, and it remains heavy on the westbound Felling Bypass going towards the Hewarth traffic lights. Still busy in Durham on the A691 on Lanchester Road in both directions, just near to the hospital. Roundabout in Middlesbrough, the A171 Cargo Fleet Lane is looking slow near to the Brambles Farm Junction, taking about 10 minutes to get through the congestion, according to the sensors.
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Lars at Nation, and before that, Ollie Murs, who has taken this year off to spend more time with his wife and young family. He's been offered festivals and another tour, but he said, no, I'm going to spend the summer with the fam. That's nice, isn't it? Anyway, here we are on this the 25th of August. The rest of August, September, October look like they're going to be warm. 30 degrees could be reached down south again in September, and maybe 23 in October. The Met Office said the long-range forecast is for summer to continue until at least Halloween, so you might be trick-or-treating in your t-shirt again like you were last year, with temperatures well in the 20s for everybody continuing until the end of October. This weekend though, for the bank holiday, could be a little bit dodgy. There might be some light rain in the forecast, I'm afraid, but temperatures staying near 20 though today. 18 degrees because of the easterly wind blowing off the sea, but plenty of sunshine now the rain has gone, thankfully. If you have got a travel tip for me, let me know. There's hardly anything on the road. A lot of people still off until next week, of course. There's a 10-minute queue at the Tyne Tunnel, and there's a bit of a queue in Middlesbrough on the A171, but that's about it. It is a quiet time of year, of course, until the big return to school and college and work next week. And talking of the bank holiday, don't forget that St Mary's Boulevard in Sunderland City Centre is closed for 5 days. Yeah, 5 days. Last weekend it caused huge gridlock because of the concerts and gigs on Keele Square, so it is shut again opposite Keele Square and Sunderland City Hall. That road is shut again, I'm afraid, for 5 days this weekend, though. Thursday, Friday, Saturday, Sunday, and bank holiday Monday. But if you go into one of the gigs, brilliant. If you're not, it'll cause you a problem, especially if you go into the match, I think. But last weekend, Love the 90s, it looked amazing. Thanks to David Johnson for sending me some pictures. He was there covering it for Hospital Radio. I noticed that Natasha Hamilton from Atomic Kitten was enjoying Sunderland before she performed. She went to Reds to have her hair done. Nice. Went to the Sheepfolds to have food and drink as well, I think. But yeah, that was big last weekend. But don't forget, this weekend, as I say, it's 5 days where it'll be shut the road between Keele Square and City Hall, Thursday to Monday, until 6 a.m. on Tuesday, actually.

0: Susie Shalimar. I'm going to make this a night to remember. Steady on a Tuesday. A Tuesday. Anyway, before that, Lady Gaga and Ariana Grande at 19 minutes to 9. Latest traffic and travel news coming in just a moment for this Tuesday across the Northeast. In the news this morning, we've become a nation of secret shoplifters. 1 in 8 steal through dishonesty at the self-service till. At least 6 million are guilty of the banana trick. I did this the other day, but it was a mistake. Honest, I was at Tesco's. I put a bunch of bananas on the scales, and then I looked on the, fruit and veg button, and I hit the banana, and it went red and threw a wobbler. And the guy came over, he goes, you've put single banana instead of a bunch. Well, I didn't mean to do that. Anyway, thieves are usually using fruit and veg as a way to spend less, but they're doing it on purpose. Well, I didn't. Anyway, Morrisons have admitted that the concept has gone a bit too far with self-checkouts, and they're maybe going to reverse it a little bit. The poll found 8% of us take items worth up to £10, paying at least 13% less than we should be doing at these self-service tills. But obviously, in my case, the banana trick was picked up. I didn't do it on purpose. Anyway, we've got about 80,000 self-service tills across Britain. Apparently, America are putting staff back on because they've found paying somebody is actually worth their while. People were stealing more than it costs to have members of staff at the tills. Well, that's poetic justice, isn't it, for all the supermarkets that got rid of staff and put these automated tills in. Ha! Traffic in just a moment. Simon Grundy at
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11: I'm Greg Edwards. There's quite a long queue on the Sunderland bound side of the Sunderland Highway going towards the A19 junction on the centres now, so possibly a problem on that stretch. Meanwhile, the A19 has a queue still towards the Tyne Tunnel, which is still taking about 10 minutes to get through. Traffic's on the move on the Felling Bypass now at the queue with traffic lights, and in Middlesbrough it's all eased off on Cargo Fleet Lane. Just those roadworks to bear in mind in Darlington on Woodland Road.
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0: Sisters are sisters. Don't know what that means. Nation Radio, it's now 10 to 9. In the showbiz news this morning, apparently Emma Willis and Josh Widdicombe are going to do a dance on the first episode of Strictly when they take over hosting duties, of course. And on The Voice, now Emma Willis has left for Strictly. You may know already from last week, Stacey Solomon is going to be the new host. Well, apparently Cheryl is going to be one of the coaches. That was announced yesterday. And Kit Harington is joining the Harry Potter TV show as Gilderoy Lockhart, apparently. So a lot of people will be looking forward to seeing him. Also seems to be true. I was questioning this yesterday, whether it was just rumour or if it was false. Anyway, Jimmy Carr, after 4 years when Top Gear got cancelled in the UK, Freddie Flintoff and his accident, Jimmy Carr could be taking over. And Liam Gallagher has said definitely not doing Glastonbury next year. Looks like it's just going to be Knebworth House down south and Manchester, the Etihad Stadium after the football season, if you want to see Oasis next year. And happy birthday today to Claudia Schiffer, 56, Alexandra Burke is 38, Tim Burton, 68, Elvis Costello, 72, and Billy Ray Cyrus, he was a country star in his own right, Miley's dad, of course, 65.
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0: Today is International Kiss and Makeup Day, apparently, so if you've got a feud with a family member, today is the day to end it. Sorry, Justin Bieber, says Leanne. That's a good shout. We belong together. Mariah Carey, thank you, Lee, for that one. Please forgive me, Brian Adams, says Tony in Durham. I can't stay mad at you, by Skeeter Davis. That was a song that Matt, the producer, came up with. Blimey, he must be using AI. Who's ever heard of that? Kiss by Prince, or One Kiss, Dua Lipa, Calvin Harris. Thank you very much, Claire, for that one. What about Kiss Kiss? Holly Valance says John in Seam. Thank you. Rob, I'm going to play your choice, though. Thank you. Hi, Simon, you should play Tina Turner. I don't want to fight no more. Yeah. Today's Topical Tune.

0: Langley at Nation Radio and our golden hour coming up. Ooh, baby, I love your way. Do you remember Michelle Gale from EastEnders? I'd better take that. What's the year today? After nine or golden hour?
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16: The top stories this hour: a share of nearly £10 billion has been allocated to councils and housing associations in England to build affordable homes. Most will be for social rent, and more than £2 billion going to areas outside London. Faye Rowlands reports.
17: The cash is the first wave of funding from a £39 billion programme launched under Sir Keir Starmer last year. His successor, Andy Burnham's, made ending homelessness and tackling housing shortages a priority of his government. Charity Shelter says local authorities have been stuck on the sidelines for too long.
16: A report's warning young care leavers are around four times more likely to die than other people their age. The government commissioned study has found they're often left alone with no safety net. A vigil's been held on Teesside for seven people who died in a crash, including two police officers. Detectives are continuing to question 12 people after a car was driven in the wrong direction up a dual carriageway on Saturday. And Kit Harington's been drafted in to replace Nicholas Hoult in the new Harry Potter TV series. The Game of Thrones star will take over as Professor Gilderoy Lockhart in Series 2.
18: Now for the news across the North East. A community has rallied together to raise more than £750,000 for police officers who died in a crash. PC Matthew Blades and PC Tom Clough died when their marked police vehicle collided with a Volkswagen Passat in Southbank on Saturday. The officers were among seven people who died at the scene. A Sunderland MP has welcomed government plans to tackle waste crime and fly tipping. Bridget Phillipson says new measures could give councils stronger powers to deal with illegal dumping. The plans include higher fines and proposals for offenders to pay clean-up costs. Plans for a campsite at Hamsterley Forest have been criticised by the Environment Agency. It says the proposed site is on a floodplain and could pose a risk to people and property. The agency has recommended the campsite be moved. And a Darlington cyclist has won the second stage of the Vuelta España. 21-year-old Matt Brennan sprinted to victory at the end of the stage from Monaco to Manosque. It is his first stage win at one of cycling's three Grand Tours.
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18: A mix of sunny spells, cloud and scattered showers moving in through the day. Highs of 18 degrees. That's the latest. I'm Alex Stavanovic.
0: Cheers, Alex. Just gone 9. Tuesday morning across the northeast. This is Simon Grundy. Good morning. Bit of a breeze off the sea, but at least it's stopped raining now. And let's get today's oldies on. Let's see if you can get the mystery year from all the songs, all the clips, and the clues.

0: keep giving it to me.
1: Pardon?
0: Yeah.
1: Michelle Gale, do you remember? She started on EastEnders before having a bit of a singing career. And before that, Big Mountain. Ooh, baby, I love your way. So what is our mystery year today? And talking of TV, ER aired for the first time with Swoony Clooney. We used to love dramas about hospitals. Casualty started for the BBC in this year. Still on now, of course. And the other emergency services not wanting to be left out. London's Burning, about the fire brigade. The Bill, about the police. So what's the year? It's also the year that Friends began as well and became, obviously, massive. And this, Harry Enfield, his sketch show.
2: Yeah! I'm 13! Happy birthday to me! Happy birthday, Dick!
3: Kevin?
4: Are you all right,
3: Kevin? He's losing the power of rational thought.
4: And the use of his arms.
3: He's become a teenager.
4: What?
3: It's your birthday, Kevin.
2: I know!
1: The day that Harry Enfield went from being 12 to 13. Kevin the Teenager. What year?

0: too.
1: Lisa Loeb, Art Nation, Stay. And before that, Shine from Aswad. What's our golden hour, our mystery year today? 07740 938 500, WhatsApp, or Nation Radio Northeast on Facebook. It was the year that Bryan Adams famously performed at the Gateshead Stadium. Also, the Entertainers, as they were called at the time, under the late Kevin Keegan, Newcastle United were flying in the Premier League. Sunderland, not so much in League One. At Roker Park, Bob Murray replaced Terry Butcher with Mick Buxton. Any idea? And the four local lasses, Kinnicky, were formed in Sunderland, a teenage Lauren Laverne and the others. So what's the year today? And this also started.
2: The first ever national live lottery draw. The first one will be coming out now. It's a green. And it is number 30.
1: A very shouty Noel Edmonds hosted the first national lottery draw. Of course, in those days, it was live on BBC One on a Saturday night. People waiting with their tickets. And it started in 1990. What? And there's more on the way.
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best variety of hits from Nation Radio, our golden hour. What's the year today then? 90s, definitely. Take that. Their early hits were all cover versions, weren't they? And before that, definitely an Orridge from REM. What's the frequency? Kenneth used to love them. So what's the year today then? Nation Radio Northeast on Facebook. The extra clue. The year that Amazon was launched. Jeff Bezos used to just sell books, then CDs. Well, and now everything. Yahoo also launched in this year. Lidl came to Britain for the first time, the German supermarket. So, what is your guess? And this launched on the TV.

0: Nail. I haven't heard that for years. When he was 40, he's now 72. Does that help you do some maths quick? What's the mystery year today? He's on a bit of a break from his tour. He's been out on the road all over the place, July and August, taking September off, and then he's back doing live gigs in October. Stories and songs. And he's only going to be doing the Glasshouse in Gateshead 5 times, but he's all over the place. But I think it's a complete sellout. I'm not surprised. Him in the North East. You could travel to somewhere like Shrewsbury if you want to see him. I think some of the tour isn't sold out, but here in the North East it is, obviously, because he's a ledge. But what year for Jimmy Nail? Crocodile Shoes. At the cinema, you might have seen this.
1: My name's Forrest Gump.
2: Do you want a chocolate?
1: I could eat about 1.5 million of these.
2: My mom always said life was like a box of chocolates. You never know what you're going to get.
0: Awards galore for Tom Hanks playing Forrest Gump. It wasn't the biggest film of the year, though. The Lion King was. Others included Pulp Fiction, Dumb and Dumber, Muriel's Wedding, 4 weddings and a funeral, Shawshank Redemption. What year?
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0: Well done to Jenki and Armani Armpits from S&S Landscapes working around Darlington. Well done, lads. Yep. And well done in Sunderland. Well done to Simon from Philadelphia. Well done to Lisa Gibson as well in Washington. Anne in Sunderland, Rob in Gateshead, Ian in Ryup, John in Washington. Well done to Ray as well. Don't know where you are. Next time, please. Judith in Sunderland, well done. Dave in Hebburn, well done. The year that the lottery started, Simon. Yes. That's got it for me, Simon. Angela was the same. And Crocodile Shoes. Angela in Hebburn, well done. Ali in Durham, well done. Wendy as well in Gateshead. Angela in Peterlee, well done. Thanks to getting in touch as well for all these people. Paul, well done in Gateshead. Tim Morton as well in Sunderland. Martin in Seaham. Amanda in Merton. Well done. I could keep going, but I've run out of time. It's 1994. Yes. And as I promised, something British from London, from the postcode, East 17.

0: like.
1: East 17. Well, I did play Take That earlier on, so I suppose I've got to balance it out. Around the World on Nation 1994, our golden hour today. Have a great day. Enjoy the sunshine. Sunshine. Well, it is the 90s. And I'll see you tomorrow from 6.
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0: top stories this hour. Councils and housing associations in England are to get a share of almost £10 billion to build new affordable homes. The cash is the first wave of funding from a £39 billion programme. More than 73,000 houses will be built. Here's Housing Minister Matthew Pennycook.
20: The proportions of money going to social rent in this programme dwarfs anything that previous governments have done. This is a serious plan. The need is really acute out there.
0: Young adults who've been in care are four times more likely to die than those in the general population. That's according to a new government commissioned report, which has found once they leave the system at 18, they often lose significant levels of support. It's thought the first British citizens died whilst fighting for Russia in Ukraine. Bradley Townsend from Barnsley in South Yorkshire is understood to have been killed in June. And finally, one for the girls. If you live in England and you've missed a cervical screening appointment, the NHS can now send a testing kit for free in the post.
21: Now for the news across the North East. A community has rallied together to raise more than £750,000 for police officers who died in a crash. PC Matthew Blades and PC Tom Clough died when their marked police vehicle collided with a Volkswagen Passat in Southbank on Saturday. The officers were among seven people who died at the scene. A Sunderland MP has welcomed government plans to tackle waste crime and fly tipping. Bridget Phillipson says new measures could give councils stronger powers to deal with illegal dumping. The plans include higher fines and proposals for offenders to pay clean-up costs. Plans for a campsite at Hampstead Forest have been criticised by the Environment Agency. It says the proposed site is on a floodplain and could pose a risk to people and property. The agency has recommended the campsite be moved. And a Darlington cyclist has won the second stage of the Vuelta España. 21-year-old Matt Brennan sprinted to victory at the end of the stage from Monaco to Manosque. It is his first stage win at one of cycling's three Grand Tours.
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21: A mix of sunny spells, cloud and scattered showers moving in through the day. Highs of 18 degrees. That's the latest. I'm Alex Stavanovic.
1: 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Good morning. Welcome to Tuesday morning show here on Nation Radio. This is Mark Collins. I'm going to be

0: female singers to kick us off with this Tuesday morning on Nation Radio. Joyce Slick when she was with Starship and Nothing's Gonna Stop Us Now. Before that, Belinda Carlisle, We Want the Same Thing, and Katy Perry with Last Friday Night. Getting us into Tuesday morning show on Nation Radio. Good morning, this is Mark Collins. I hope I find you well this Tuesday morning. The latest craze that is sweeping the nation for men, apparently, is voice maxing. Now, I'd never heard of this, but apparently voice maxing is making your voice much deeper so that you're more attractive to women. And proponents have put forward a range of wacky methods, including humming exercises, breathing techniques, and neck crunches to try and make your voice even deeper. So if I come on tomorrow's show sounding like Barry White, you're going to know what exactly I've been up to today.
1: Got

0: Junior, Mama Used to Say here on Nation Radio Northeast. And before that, the script and the crowd was singing Wonderwall. Now, this coming Saturday afternoon at 5, you and some very well-known names are once again in charge of the playlist. It's another hour of incredible music chosen by real people, sharing their favourite songs and telling us why they love them. It's So Let's Talk About Music, and we'll also have some very well-known names doing exactly the same thing. This week, you can hear Gary Lightbody from Snow Patrol, Brendan Brown from Wheatus, and the fabulous Sheryl Crow talking about some of their favourites. And if you'd like to be part of the show, go to soletstalkaboutmusic.com and maybe we'll hear you sharing one of your favourite songs. You can also listen again to last week's show on the Nation Player app. So let's talk about music with Dr. Fox Saturday afternoon at 5 here on Nation Northeast. Yeah. Nation
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0: Well, along with Frankie Goes to Hollywood's Relax, I think that song really epitomises the 1980s. Never Gonna Give You Up, the biggest selling song of 1987 from Rick Astley. And if you love your 1980s songs, don't forget I've got a whole hour of them from midday till 1 o'clock this lunchtime. Before that, the Stereo MCs and Connected on Nation Radio, where somebody on Friday will win £700,000. 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

0: and About Damn Time. We're going to be celebrating the birthday just before 11 o'clock this morning of a man born in Paddington in London. He's got himself an OBE, a couple of Grammy Awards, a couple of Ivor Novello Awards. He's been inducted into the Rock and Roll Hall of Fame and the Songwriters Hall of Fame. 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

Alex Warren, Fever Dream on Nation Radio for this Tuesday morning. It's the 25th of August. Oh, look at that. 4 months till Christmas. Elton John made his live debut in America on this day in 1970. And on this day in 1975, Bruce Springsteen released his third studio album, Born to Run, which went on to sell over 6 million copies in America alone and has been considered by critics to be one of the greatest albums in popular music. The American singer Aaliyah was killed in a plane crash in the Bahamas, aged just 22 on this day in 2001. Led Zeppelin's Whole Lotta Love was voted the greatest guitar riff of all time. That was on this day in 2014. And Neil Young, the Canadian singer, he married the actress Daryl Hannah in a secret ceremony on this day in 2018. Lot of birthdays around today. Gene Simmons of American rock band Kiss, 77 years old today. Rob Halford of Judas Priest, 75 years old today. Matt Aitken, part of the Stock, Aitken & Waterman production team, is 70 today. Billy Ray Cyrus is 65. Amy MacDonald, the Scottish singer-songwriter, is 39. Alexandra Burke, she's 38 years old today. And celebrating his 72nd birthday today, happy birthday to

0: there dragging the lake. I love that line. It just conjures up such a great image in my head. Happy birthday to Elvis Costello. He's 72 years old today. There he is on Nation Radio watching the detectives. Got the latest news headlines next at 11 o'clock. And then get your linking caps on for Tuesday morning's Weekday Link. We'll play this morning at 11:20 here on Nation.
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7: top stories this hour. Young care leavers are estimated to be dying at 3 to 4 times the rate of other young people their age. A government-ordered review has found more than 100 18 to 24-year-olds died in England last year, with the report warning there's a care cliff. The Police Federation of England and Wales wants action by social media companies against young people who are sensationalising dangerous driving. A crash in Teesside killed 7 people, including 2 police officers, on Saturday. Councils and housing associations in England are to get a share of almost £10 billion to build new affordable homes. And one for the girls, if you live in England and have missed a cervical screening appointment, the NHS can send a testing kit for free in the post now. You'll just need to return your sample to the lab. Dr. Rachel Orritt from Cancer Research UK says it's a game changer.
17: We're able to find high-risk types of HPV. Cases can then move on to be monitored appropriately, and the outcome of that essentially is saving lives.
18: Now for the news across the North East. A community has rallied together to raise more than £750,000 for police officers who died in a crash. PC Matthew Blades and PC Tom Clough died when their marked police vehicle collided with a Volkswagen Passat in Southbank on Saturday. The officers were among 7 people who died at the scene. A Sunderland MP has welcomed government plans to tackle waste crime and fly tipping. Bridget Phillipson says new measures could give councils stronger powers to deal with illegal dumping. The plans include higher fines and proposals for offenders to pay clean-up costs. Plans for a campsite at Hampstead Forest have been criticised by the Environment Agency. It says the proposed site is on a floodplain and could pose a risk to people and property. The agency has recommended the campsite be moved. And a Darlington cyclist has won the second stage of the Vuelta España. 21-year-old Matt Brennan sprinted to victory at the end of the stage from Monaco to Manosque. It is his first stage win at one of cycling's 3 Grand Tours.
16: Weather.
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18: A mix of sunny spells, cloud and scattered showers moving in through the day. Highs of 18 degrees. That's the latest. I'm Alex Stavanovic.
0: 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And into another hour of the best variety of hits we go on Nation Radio, with songs on the way from Prefab Sprout in Erasure after Madonna's Like a Prayer.

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1: 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King of Rock and Roll from Prefab Sprout on Nation Radio. Erasure before that and always. Madonna with Like a Prayer, getting us into another hour of the best variety of hits. I've got a whole hour of 80s songs for you on the Nation 80s takeover from midday today. 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

0: Portugal, the man, and Feel It Still here on Nation Radio, and Home Wrecker from Somber before that. Right, it's time for Tuesday Morning's Weekday Link. Three songs to play you that are all linked in one way or another. Today's Weekday Link is not what we call in the trade a blankety-blank Weekday Link. Do not go looking for one word which will link all three songs. 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It's a normal, run-of-the-mill, common or garden Weekday Link today. I play you the first two songs. You suss out what the connection is between those two songs and then tell me what you think song number three could be. Let me know your thoughts, please, on this WhatsApp number 07740938500. And song number one on Nation Radio's Weekday Link is next. Nation
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70s classic from Jigsaw and Sky High. And song number one on the weekday link was The Smiths and How Soon Is Now. What's the connection between those two songs? And more importantly, please, what is song number three? 07740 938 500 is my WhatsApp number for your guesses, please.

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0: Plan B, she said, here on Nation Radio. And before that, I played you I Had Some Help from Post Malone and Morgan Wallen. We have a winner on today's Weekday Link. A lot of people thought it was all to do with streaming services or television companies. No, nothing to do with that at all. Well done to Claire Campbell. First through with the right answer. She spent a lot of time in front of the TV when she was a kid. Song number three is on the way before midday this today here on Nation Radio. Nation
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It's Ray on Nation Radio. Where is my husband? And before that, Britney Spears and Baby One More Time. So today's weekday link went like this. Song number one, How Soon Is Now from The Smiths, and Jigsaw with Sky High was song number two. Yes, you're right. It could be to do with television companies. You've got Now and you've got Sky, but it's nothing to do with the TV streaming services. Well done to Claire Campbell, who spotted kids' TV programs. How? Jigsaw. And she said, what about Rainbow?

0: today's Weekday Link, Anything by Rainbow would have done, and I played Since You've Been Gone. We were looking for kids' TV shows, How, Jigsaw and Rainbow. Couldn't find a song with Run Around in the title. We'll do another Weekday Link tomorrow morning at 11:20 here on Nation Radio. On the way next, though, an hour of 80s songs for your delight and delectation. Yes, we pay homage to our sister station Nation 80s on the Nation 80s Takeover.
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21: The top stories this hour. The government says it's committed to making sure young adults who leave care at 18 feel supported and not left to fend for themselves. It's after a report found they're four times more likely to die than other people their age. Minister for Children and Families Josh McAllister says change is desperately needed.
22: The approach that I'm really determined to take is to change what the focus of care is, so that first amongst anything else is building a tribe of loving relationships around young people when they're in care.
21: The trial of a man accused of being behind the Lockerbie bombing has been postponed for a third time. A district judge in the US has cited the discovery of new evidence. 270 people were killed when a plane exploded over the town in 1988. Rugby league legend Sir Billy Boston's died aged 92. The Welshman last year became the first player in the sport's history to be knighted. And car breakdowns caused by computer problems have more than doubled since 2020. The AA says it now deals with more than 36,000 faults a year.
0: Now for the news across the North East. A community has rallied together to raise more than £750,000 for police officers who died in a crash. PC Matthew Blades and PC Tom Clough died when their marked police vehicle collided with a Volkswagen Passat in Southbank on Saturday. The officers were among seven people who died at the scene. A Sunderland MP has welcomed government plans to tackle waste crime and fly tipping. Bridget Phillipson says new measures could give councils stronger powers to deal with illegal dumping. The plans include higher fines and proposals for offenders to pay clean-up costs. Plans for a campsite at Hampstead Forest have been criticised by the Environment Agency. It says the proposed site is on a floodplain and could pose a risk to people and property. The agency has recommended the campsite be moved. And a Darlington cyclist has won the second stage of the Vuelta España. 21-year-old Matt Brennan sprinted to victory at the end of the stage from Monaco to Manosque. It is his first stage win at one of cycling's three Grand Tours.
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0: A mix of sunny spells, cloud and scattered showers moving in through the day. Highs of 18 degrees. That's the latest. I'm Alex Stavanovic.
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1: 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Here on Nation Radio, this is Mark Collins, Swing Out Sister and Deacon Blue on the way after Bonnie Tyler.

0: from 1986. Swing Out, Sister, and Break Out on the Nation 80s Takeover from Nation Radio. Wages Day from Deacon Blue before that. Should have played that on Friday, really. And getting us underway for this Tuesday afternoon, Bonnie Tyler and Holding Out for a Hero. Here's a Kate Bush song that doesn't get played that often on the radio, which means it's a Nation nugget.
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0: New Moon on Monday, and before that, The Hounds of Love from Kate Bush. 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

From 1980, there's Genesis on the Nation 80s Takeover and Turn It On Again. And before that, Taylor Dane and Tell It To My Heart. Something from Dire Straits' Brothers in Arms album On The Way. After this from Ultravox.

0: 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And they sang it at Live Aid, if you remember. 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

0: The Pet Shop Boys with Dusty Springfield here on Nation Radio Northeast. And what have I done to deserve this? It wraps up Tuesday afternoon's edition of the Nation 80s Takeover. Thank you for your company for this Tuesday. I'll see you for Wednesday morning show tomorrow morning at 10. Tony Shepherd's on the way next after the news headlines at 1 o'clock.
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15: The top stories this hour. The government says it's committed to making sure young adults who leave care at 18 feel supported and not left to fend for themselves. It's after a report found they're four times more likely to die than other people their age. A man's died after crashing his car during a police pursuit in Warwickshire. His Audi hit another vehicle in Stratford yesterday evening, leaving a woman with critical injuries. Authorities in Glasgow have denied refugees are being prioritised for social housing. The misinformation has led to violence and tensions in the city, which has a shortage of affordable properties. A three-year-old seriously injured in a zoo's crocodile enclosure has been discharged from hospital. The boy's family say they can now focus on rehabilitation at home after the incident in Cambridgeshire in June. And the government is denying that upcoming inheritance rule changes will leave families facing a double tax hit. From next April, unused pension pots are being brought into the system for the first time.
19: Now for the news across the North East. A community has rallied together to raise more than £750,000 for police officers who died in a crash. PC Matthew Blades and PC Tom Clough died when their marked police vehicle collided with a Volkswagen Passat in Southbank on Saturday. The officers were among seven people who died at the scene. A Sunderland MP has welcomed government plans to tackle waste crime and fly tipping. Bridget Phillipson says new measures could give councils stronger powers to deal with illegal dumping. The plans include higher fines and proposals for offenders to pay clean-up costs. Plans for a campsite at Hampstead Forest have been criticised by the Environment Agency. It says the proposed site is on a floodplain and could pose a risk to people and property. The agency has recommended the campsite be moved. And a Darlington cyclist has won the second stage of the Vuelta España. 21-year-old Matt Brennan sprinted to victory at the end of the stage from Monaco to Manosque. It is his first stage win at one of cycling's three Grand Tours.
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19: A mix of sunny spells, cloud and scattered showers moving in through the day. Highs of 18 degrees. That's the latest. I'm Alex Stavanovic.
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23: Have some great 80s there, back on from midday tomorrow on Nation's 80s Takeover. I'm Tony Shepherd. I've got some great 90s after two. First, though, more of the best variety of hits with Dua.

0: Eurythmics and Love Is a Stranger on Nation. It does sound like they're lugging some heavy furniture around at the end of that song, doesn't it?
1: Left hand down a bit, Annie. Trying to get this grand piano down the stairs. So Dave and Annie there doing a move out.
0: I'm Tony Shepherd. This is Lewis Capaldi, and this is Stay Love at Nation.

0: How's your day going? Hope you're okay. Tony Shepherd here. This is Nation Radio playing Kim Wilde. 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

National Banana Split Day today. That one I am all over, celebrating the classic ice cream dessert. It's also National Kiss and Makeup Day today. So, well, there you go. If you've fallen out with someone, there's your opportunity. This is Gracie Abrams, and That's So True, playing on Nation.

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0: 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I'm Tony Shepherd. 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
17: The top stories this hour. Young people leaving care face a dangerous drop in support when they turn 18. A government review's found their death rate is around 4 times higher than the general population, with the suicide rate potentially 5 times higher. The Conservatives have accused Labour of pushing billions of pounds of housing spending into the future. Sandy Burnham won't have to pay for it as Prime Minister. The government's announced the first £10 billion towards 300,000 new affordable homes. Millions of women across England are able to order at at-home cervical cancer screening from today. The kits are being made available to women who haven't attended in-person appointments. President Volodymyr Zelensky has thanked King Charles for his deeply moving and exceptionally meaningful message marking Ukraine's Independence Day. In it, the king touched on the war with Russia and the indomitable national spirit of the Ukrainian people. And rugby league legend Sir Billy Boston's died at the age of 92. The Cardiff-born former Great Britain winger switched from Union to sign for Wigan in 1953.
6: Now for the news across the North East. A community has rallied together to raise more than £750,000 for police officers who died in a crash. PC Matthew Blades and PC Tom Clough died when their marked police vehicle collided with a Volkswagen Passat in Southbank on Saturday. The officers were among seven people who died at the scene. A Sunderland MP has welcomed government plans to tackle waste crime and fly tipping. Bridget Phillipson says new measures could give councils stronger powers to deal with illegal dumping. The plans include higher fines and proposals for offenders to pay clean-up costs. Plans for a campsite at Hamstelly Forest have been criticised by the Environment Agency. It says the proposed site is on a floodplain and could pose a risk to people and property. The agency has recommended the campsite be moved. And a Darlington cyclist has won the second stage of the Vuelta España. 21-year-old Matt Brennan sprinted to victory at the end of the stage from Monaco to Manosque. It is his first stage win at one of cycling's three grand tours.
18: Weather.
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6: A mix of sunny spells, cloud and scattered showers moving in through the day. Highs of 18 degrees. That's the latest. I'm Alex Stavanovic.
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0: And Back to the 90s is on. Good afternoon, Tony Shepherd here with you. We've got some great tunes from the 90s this afternoon. Kylie Soon, a Lenny Kravitz favourite. And first, this collaboration between George and Mary.

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0: 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Recently celebrating their 30th anniversary of the first single release, I've got a Spice Girls 90s track in just a moment for you, here on Nation's Back to the 90s.
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0: was joining in some karaoke at a Detroit sushi bar, as you do. It's Ed Sheeran and Sapphire on Nation Radio. I wonder if the old conveyor belt was going round. Do love that at a sushi restaurant. Right, on the way, it's more great music for you. A great couple of old school run classics at 3:30. And we'll get you up to date with your top stories for 3 o'clock in just a moment.
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14: Top stories this hour. Police investigating events before a crash on Teesside, which killed 7 people, have made 5 further arrests, bringing the total to 17. 2 have been charged with drug and weapon offences. 2 officers were among those who died when their patrol car was hit by a car going the wrong way down the A66 on Saturday. A report's found no safety net for young care leavers in England, who are 4 times more likely to die than the general population. It highlighted a drop in support assault upon turning 18. A consultation's opened to consider the finer details of a ban on phones in Scottish schools. Some classrooms already use boxes where devices are left, but ministers plan to pass nationwide laws. Andy Burnham's described Sir Billy Boston as a dear friend and a giant of a man. The rugby league great has died at the age of 92. And How to Lose a Guy in 10 Days is getting a sequel. It's understood original star Kate Hudson's back, producing the film with Matthew McConaughey also returning.
15: Now for the news across the northeast, five more people have been arrested in connection with a crash on the A66 on Saturday. It brings the total number of arrests to 17. A fundraiser for two police officers killed in the collision has now passed £800,000. The Environment Agency has raised concerns about plans for a campsite at Hampstead Forest, including possible flooding, wastewater pollution and disturbance to wildlife. Durham County Council says it will consider these concerns as part of the planning process. Sunderland MP Bridget Phillipson has backed a national crackdown on waste crime. The government says fines issued by the Environment Agency for waste offences could rise from £300 to £5,000. It's also consulting on giving councils stronger powers to make fly-tipping offenders help clean up waste. And a Darlington cyclist has taken his biggest victory to date at the Vuelta a España. Matt Brennan, who's 21, won the second stage after his Visma Lisa bike team helped set up the final sprint. He's the third in the overall standings after the opening two stages.
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15: Sunny spells and cloudy skies this afternoon. Highs will reach up to 18 and a dry start to tomorrow. Will be wetter by the evening. That's the latest. I'm Brad Hardwest.
0: Afternoon to you, Tony Shepherd here, getting you through your afternoon with some great music. Wishing Rod Stewart well on the road to recovery after his operation. Here's Baby Jane.

Tears for Fears, Head Over Heels. I always think the end of that song, they're doing through a toilet roll tube or a nice long kitchen roll one. It's a cheap way of getting a bit of reverb, isn't it? Here's Olivia Dean, it's Man I Need on Nation Radio.

0: It's the boss, Bruce Springsteen, born in the USA on Nation Radio, the best variety of hits. Tony Shepherd here with you. We've got a great couple of old school run favourites at 3:30 this afternoon. Make me a winner. 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

talking. Harry Styles and Late Night Talking on Nation Radio. Hope you're well. Tony Shepherd here. This is where we go old school with a great couple of old school run favourites. We've got a track from back in the 80s in just a moment. First, though, this from EMF. Love the boxing bell on this. It's unbelievable.

0: Back to 1982 for that one from Bell Stars, Sign of the Times on Nation Radio's Old School Run. Before that, we brought you EMF and Unbelievable. See if you can work out our mystery year tomorrow morning on the Golden Hour. Back from 9 a.m. we'll whisk you back to another year to see if you can work it out from the songs, the clues, the things going on around here, and those moments in your life that it'll probably take you back to, hopefully some happy memories. We've got the latest travel in just a mo for you, and then Maroon 5 at Nation.
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9: I'm Samantha Dean. The A1M northbound long delays. Two lanes are closed due to recovery work after an earlier vehicle fire between 52 at Catterick and 53 at the A66 at Scotch Corner. Traffic was released, but lanes 1 and 2 of the 3 remain closed. At Yarm, the A67 High Street slow around Sainsbury's, adding around 10 minutes to your journey. And in Newcastle, the A167M Central Motorway southbound delays from Great North Road to the A186 City.
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27: The top stories this hour. At-home cervical screening kits are being offered for free in England for the first time. The NHS hopes the move will help 4 million women who aren't up to date with their appointments by allowing them to test themselves for HPV. A man questioned on suspicion of making threats to kill is among five further arrests made by police investigating the lead-up to a wrong-way crash on Teesside. It brings the total number of people arrested to 17. Five young men and two police officers were killed when a VW hit a patrol car on the A66 on Saturday morning. A man's appeared in court over the death of a woman who fell from height in southeast London. 31-year-old Kerry Ann Goodbrand was fatally injured in Rowcross Street in Southwark on Friday afternoon. And Taylor Swift says she repeats the mantra, "You chose this," anytime her fame feels too big. She says everything that comes with it ultimately is worth it, as long as she still gets to make music.
0: Now for the news across the northeast, five more people have been arrested in connection with a crash on the A66 on Saturday. It brings the total number of arrests to 17. A fundraiser for two police officers killed in the collision has now passed £800,000. The Environment Agency has raised concerns about plans for a campsite at Hampstead Forest, including possible flooding, wastewater pollution and disturbance to wildlife. Durham County Council says it will consider these concerns as part of the planning process. Sunderland MP Bridget Phillipson has backed a national crackdown on waste crime. The government says fines issued by the Environment Agency for waste offences could rise from £300 to £5,000. It's also consulting on giving councils stronger powers to make fly-tipping offenders help clean up waste. And a Darlington cyclist has taken his biggest victory to date at the Vuelta a España. Matt Brennan, who's 21, won the second stage after his Visma Lisa bike team helped set up the final sprint. He's the third in the overall standings after the opening two stages.
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0: Sunny spells and cloudy skies this afternoon. Highs will reach up to 18 and a dry start to tomorrow. Will be wetter by the evening. That's the latest. I'm Brad Hardware. Yeah.
1: A690 from the A1M all the way down to the Giles Gate roundabout in Durham. That's already stop-start this afternoon at the Tyne Tunnel southbound, delays of 10.

0: Across the Northeast, playing the best variety of hits with Nation Radio. I'm Dave Sherwood at Drive Time. Nearly quarter past four. Pointer Sisters in a few moments' time. Oh, it's a brilliant song by them. Also, Alex Warren as well. So last night I was in the Grey Horse with a couple of my mates, and one of them showed me this story that was in the Telegraph yesterday about the Japanese Prime Minister. She's working now an 18 to 20 hour day. She's almost doing a Thatcher, surviving on like 4 hour sleep. She's actually confessed to have gone a little bit bonkers because she's now got a new best friend. It's a cockroach, to which my other mate turned around and said, that's a little bit harsh on Trump.
1: Don't be rude.

0: Still love that. Pointer Sisters there. Meet Nation Radio across the Northeast with the best variety of hits. Simon's got more classics after 9 o'clock tomorrow morning. Just like that. We now do the Golden Hour Monday to Saturday. So yesterday it was 81. Today, 94. It's a 70s year with our Simon tomorrow. Travel news from the Northeast in a few moments' time. Bananarama and Shania Twain as well.
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12: I'm Samantha Dean. The A1M northbound, long delays. Two lanes are closed due to recovery work after an earlier vehicle fire between junction 52 Catterick and 53 at Scotch Corner. Middlesbrough, the A19 T's flyover northbound slow before Haverton Hill Road at the Portrack interchange, adding 10 minutes to your journey. Newcastle, the central motorway southbound stop start from Great North Road to City Road. Howden, the A19 southbound slow at the Tyne Tunnel.
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0: Keeping things moving at Drive Time Nation Radio across the Northeast. I'm Dave Sherwood, Billy Idol, Sam Smith in a few moments' time. First of all, our new On The Box clip. What are they going on about? What's Andrew Hodgson from one of the shopping channels trying to flog us? Have a listen to this.
1: It mixes the old traditional with the brand new. 68 pieces in total is what you'll get for your money. 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And what a great gift idea that will make.
0: You hear that? What do you think? What comes to the forefront of your mind? Message me on WhatsApp, 07740 938 500. 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
1: It mixes the old traditional with the brand new. 68 pieces in total is what you'll get for your money, but all of that will come boxed and delivered direct to your door. 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
0: What do you reckon? 07740 938 500. And Sam

0: across the North East, playing the best variety of hits. We are Nation Radio. I'm Dave Sherwood. Nearly 20 to 4. Let's do a round of On The Box then.
1: It mixes the old traditional with the brand new. 68 pieces in total is what you'll get for your money. But all of that will come boxed and delivered direct to your door. And what a great gift idea that will make.
0: Louise Pullen in Chesley Street says, I know it's a long shot, Dave, but it kind of fits the description. Is it a flat pack wardrobe? Is it?
2: Nah.
0: It's not a flat pack wardrobe, but thank you for giving it a go, Louise. Have a lovely evening. Play a game tomorrow just after 4:30. In a few moments' time, something from Rihanna and the travel news for the North East next. Nation
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15: I'm Samantha Dean. The A1M northbound one lane's closed. Traffic's queuing due to recovery work after an earlier vehicle fire between 52 at Catterick and junction 53 Scotch Corner. Middlesbrough at Easter Side. The A172 Martin Road slow between James Cook University Hospital and Ladgate Lane. Middlesbrough Cargo Fleet Lane slow. That's up towards Brambles Farm Junction. And Tees Flyover northbound's queuing before the Portrack interchange. Adding 10 minutes to your journey.
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We are Nation Radio. Monday to Friday, 10 to 5, we open up the vinyl vaults, play somebody's vinyl first. First vinyl single, Jason Pinner from Sunderland Vault, was from Spinner Disc in Sunderland. Is this Madonna Into the Groove?

0: Nation Radio playing the best variety of hits across the Northeast. I'm Dave Sherwood. After the news at 5 for the Northeast, do a 5 o'clock feel good 3 with some 90s Jade. Great song from the 80s from Duran Duran. 5:30, it continues nearly 4 months now. Celebrity laughs. Whose celebrity laugh is that?
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13: The top stories this hour are reports warning young care leavers are around 4 times more likely to die than other people their age. The Government Commission study has found they're often left alone with no safety net. The report's author, Ashley John Baptiste, was in care himself.
14: I had to leave my foster home at 18 years old. And I remember going to the living room where I had a mattress because I couldn't afford a bed frame. So I just stayed on the mattress on the living room floor. And just that sense of being alone.
13: A man's been jailed for life over a fatal shooting in South London. Gary Mayhew was injured in Brixton in 2021 and died later in hospital. 35-year-old Trevin Campbell will serve a minimum of 30 years. A further 5 arrests have been made by police investigating the lead-up to a deadly crash on the A66 on Teesside. It brings the total to 17, with organised crime among suspected offences. And US sources suggest the director of the CIA has flown to Russia for undisclosed talks. Flight data showed a mystery American military aircraft in Moscow earlier.
15: Now for the news across the Northeast. 5 more people have been arrested in connection with a crash on the A66 on Saturday. It brings the total number of arrests to 17. A fundraiser for 2 police officers killed in the collision has now passed £800,000. The Environment Agency has raised concerns about plans for a campsite at Hampstead Forest, including possible flooding, wastewater pollution and disturbance to wildlife. Durham County Council says it will consider these concerns as part of the planning process. Sunderland MP Bridget Phillipson has backed a national crackdown on waste crime. The government says fines issued by the Environment Agency for waste offences could rise from £300 to £5,000. It's also consulting on giving councils stronger powers to make fly-tipping offenders help clean up waste. And a Darlington cyclist has taken his biggest victory to date at the Vuelta a España. Matt Brennan, who's 21, won the second stage after his Visma Lease bike team helped set up the final sprint. He's the 3rd in the overall standings after the opening 2 stages.
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15: Sunny spells and cloudy skies this afternoon. Highs will reach up to 18 and a dry start to tomorrow. It'll be wetter by the evening. That's the latest. I'm Brad Hardware.
0: 12:31 Wessington Way, heading out of Sunderland towards the Hilton Grange interchange. That's already slow this evening. A19 southbound, heading towards the Tyne Tunnel, delays of 10.

We are Nation Radio playing the best variety of hits across the northeast. There's some EFL action tonight. Borough away at Doncaster, then Newcastle take on West Brom on Wednesday. Sunderland at home with Fulham on Sunday. Hopefully 3 points in the bag on Sunday. To Power in a few moments' time. 5:15, White Noise, Holly Humberstone, Nation Radio. It's Friday.

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11: In Yarm, the A67 High Street slow, that's around Sainsbury's. Stockton-on-Tees, the A177 Durham Road's queuing around Bishopton Avenue. The A19 Tees flyover northbound in Middlesbrough's queuing before the Poor Track interchange. Durham and the A167 Newcastle Road southbound, the usual slow traffic around Neville's Cross Bank. Howden, the A19 southbound's queuing at the Tyne Tunnel, and delays on the Central Motorway southbound from Great North Road to City Road.
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Sound Nation Radio across the Northeast, playing the best variety of hits. I'm Dave Sherwood, keeping things moving at drive time. Celebrity Laughs, then Northeast Connection, Music Connection, big in the 80s and 90s, glasses, beard. Whose laugh is this? Who do you think? Jude in Merton yesterday said, was it Bill Oddie? No, that was wrong. We also had Trudy in Sandland saying Chris Rea. Whose laugh is that? Message me right now on WhatsApp, 07740 938 500. Make sure you include where you're listening as well, 07740 938 500. Dinah Ross off the Dermot Kennedy Nation Radio.

0: We are Nation Radio, playing the best variety of hits across the North East. I'm Dave Sherwood, Celebrity Laughs then. Who do you think? Who we got today? We have Sean in East Rainton saying Dave Stewart. Is it Dave Stewart? Right, wrong.
1: I'm afraid I have bad news for you.
0: Thank you for giving it a go today, Sean. We'll play again tomorrow just after 5:30 with Whitney, the Killers, and the travel news for the North East next.
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9: I'm Samantha Dean. In Middlesbrough, the A66 westbound, two lanes are blocked. Traffic's queuing due to an accident between the A1032 Hayward Street at Cannon Park interchange and the A19 Tees Viaduct. Congestion to the B1541 Borough Road at Middle Haven interchange. Howden, the A19 southbound's queuing at the Tyne Tunnel. Delays on the Central Motorway southbound in Newcastle from Great North Road to the A186 City Road Swanhouse roundabout.
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Nation Radio playing the best variety of hits across the North East. This coming Friday, Maximo Park at the Fire Station in Sunderland. The same for McFly there at Leeses Park. Then on Saturday, it's the Naughty 90s Party or Festival at Leeses Park and Jack Whitehall City Hall in Newcastle also on Saturday. Haircut 100, Ella Langley in a few moments' time.

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0: Ella Langley, choosing Texas Nation Radio, playing the best variety of hits across the Northeast. And Dave Sherwood, after the news for the Northeast at 6 o'clock tonight, people had some great songs for you. Something from Fun. Yeah, remember them from a few years back. Also, Tiffany at 6:30, we'll do the translator quiz too.
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17: The top stories this hour. A man's died after a stabbing in a building housing a London Council headquarters and a library. Emergency services were called to Brent Civic Centre in Wembley in northwest London, the home of Brent Council, on Tuesday just before 2:30. The Energy Secretary says ministers are looking at a range of support for vulnerable households struggling to pay rising energy bills. Many are bracing for the highest gas and electricity costs in 3 years, with regulator Ofgem expected to hike its price cap by 4% tomorrow. Passengers are being warned of major rail disruption over the bank holiday weekend because of strike action at East Midlands Railway. RMT members will walk out on Sunday and Monday in a dispute over safety concerns on some trains. And Harry Styles says he took a break from music because he was getting a little bit in his head. His recent studio album, Kiss All The Time, Disco Occasionally, followed nearly 3 years away from the public.
18: Now for the news across the northeast. Five more people have been arrested in connection with a crash on the A66 on Saturday. It brings the total number of arrests to 17. A fundraiser for two police officers killed in the collision has now passed £800,000. The Environment Agency has raised concerns about plans for a campsite at Hampstead Forest, including possible flooding, wastewater pollution and disturbance to wildlife. Durham County Council says it will consider these concerns as part of the planning process. Sunderland MP Bridget Phillipson has backed a national crackdown on waste crime. The government says fines issued by the Environment Agency for waste offences could rise from £300 to £5,000. It's also consulting on giving councils stronger powers to make fly-tipping offenders help clean up waste. And a Darlington cyclist has taken his biggest victory to date at the Vuelta a España. Matt Brennan, who's 21, won the second stage after his Visma Lisa bike team helped set up the final sprint. He's the third in the overall standings after the opening two stages.
12: Weather.
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18: Sunny spells and cloudy skies this afternoon. Highs will reach up to 18 and a dry start to tomorrow. It'll be wetter by the evening. That's the latest. I'm Brad Hardware.
0: A167 southbound heading towards Neville's Cross Bank in Durham. That's slow moving. A19 towards the Tyne Tunnel southbound. Delays of 5 to 10 minutes.

Nation Radio across the Northeast with the best variety of hits. The Human League are going to be playing Leasey's Park this coming Sunday. Maybe you got a ticket for that. Support from Sophie Ellis-Bextor. Something from them in a few moments' time. First of all, this is new from James Blunt. Tastes Like Summer. You're on Nation.

0: Maybe you've got a ticket to see them this coming Sunday. Lizzie's Park with support from Sophie Ellis-Bextor, Human League, and beforehand, the new song from James Blunt. 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Travel news from the Northeast in a few moments' time. Then Dina Carroll, Van Halen and the Transquiz. Nation
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16: I'm Samantha Dean in Newcastle. Delays on the Central Motorway southbound from Great North Road to City Road. The A167 Tynebridge, there's a lane closed and a speed restriction of 30 narrow lanes due to roadworks. That's from the Central Motorway to Church Street at Gateshead. Sunderland, the A183 Chester Road, temporary lights due to telecoms work at Westfield Grove. Darlington, Grange Road, there's temporary lights due to roadworks. That's in both directions at the junction with Southend Avenue.
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0: With the best variety of hits across the Northeast, we are Nation Radio. I'm Dave Sherwood. Nearly 25 to 6, Bobby Brown, Sabrina Carpenter in a few moments' time. First of all, the translator quiz. Great British phrase today in Danish.
1: Kurushaijamak.
0: What do you reckon?
1: Kurushaijamak.
0: What does that translate back to? Give the answer in about 5 minutes' time. Right now, Espresso, Sabrina Carpenter, Nation Radio.

0: Nation Radio across the Northeast, playing the best variety of hits. Now, everybody thinks Bobby Brown was the bad guy or the bad influence. I watched a documentary the other day on Netflix about Bobby and Whitney. Well, hold on a minute. She was very persuasive. He was more into the alcohol at the time. She was the one who nudged him in the other direction. It's pretty interesting, that documentary. Sabrina Carpenter beforehand and Espresso. Right, translator quiz then. What's that translating back to?
1: Spend a penny.
0: Yeah, we'll do another one tomorrow just after 6:30. Nation Radio across the Northeast. In a few moments' time, ABBA, Kelly Clarkson and the latest travel news too.
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13: I'm Samantha Dean at Sheriff Hill. The B1296 Old Durham Road southbound. One lane's closed due to a vehicle fire at Hilltop Avenue, but traffic's coping well. Newcastle, the Central Motorway, the A167M southbound's heavy. That's from Great North Road to City Road. At Walsingham, the A689, there's temporary lights due to water mains work at Newhall Farm Cottages Drive. Darlington, Grange Road, there's temporary lights due to roadworks at Southend Avenue.
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0: Nation Radio across the Northeast, playing the best variety of hits. The one big summer is this weekend. Yeah, 5 days. There's going to be a load of road closures from Thursday till Tuesday. The affected roads include St Mary's Boulevard, Parley Street, also Eden Street West, Garrison Field Road, and Platter Way as well. So please plan your journey in advance and allow extra time. It's going to be so busy around Kiel Square, etc. All right, Deacon Blue, Snow Patrol, and Kylie in a few moments' time.
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0: Snow Patrol, Kylie Minogue, and These Alarms. 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Tuesday evening drive home. After the news from the Northeast at 7 o'clock tonight, we're into our happy hour. I picked out some great songs to pick you up, make you feel good, including something from Michael Jackson and Blondie. 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
9: The top stories this hour. A murder investigation is underway after a fatal stabbing at a building housing a London Council headquarters and library. Emergency crews were called to Brent Civic Centre in Wembley just before 2:30 this afternoon. A man believed to be in his 20s died at the scene. It's understood the father of a teenager who died in Saturday's deadly crash on Teesside had his property rammed shortly beforehand. Police investigating the circumstances have made a further 5 arrests. One person has been charged with possession of a firearm, while another's accused of drug offences. US media is reporting America's spy chiefs flown to Russia for undisclosed talks in Moscow. The CIA has not confirmed Director John Ratcliffe's movements. Millions of women across England can now order HPV self-testing kits, which they can use at home. It's being described as a game changer for cervical screening. And Amy Winehouse's award-winning album Back to Black is getting a bumper reissue to mark 20 years since its release.
10: Now for the news across the Northeast. 5 more people have been arrested in connection with a crash on the A66 on Saturday. It brings the total number of arrests to 17. A fundraiser for 2 police officers killed in the collision has now passed £800,000. The Environment Agency has raised concerns about plans for a campsite at Hampstead Forest, including possible flooding, wastewater pollution and disturbance to wildlife. Durham County Council says it will consider these concerns as part of the planning process. Sunderland MP Bridget Phillipson has backed a national crackdown on waste crime. The government says fines issued by the Environment Agency for waste offences could rise from £300 to £5,000. It's also consulting on giving councils stronger powers to make fly-tipping offenders help clean up waste. And a Darlington cyclist has taken his biggest victory to date at the Vuelta a España. Matt Brennan, who's 21, won the second stage after his Visma Lisa bike team helped set up the final sprint. He's the 3rd in the overall standings after the opening 2 stages.
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10: Sunny spells and cloudy skies this afternoon. Highs will reach up to 18 and a dry start to tomorrow. It'll be wetter by the evening. That's the latest. I'm Brad Hardwest.
0: Hope you've had a really good Tuesday. Here we go then with almost 60 minutes of songs to pick you up, make you feel good. It's our happy hour with Erasure and Blondie after this from Michael Jackson.

Asia Radio across the Northeast, playing the best variety of hits. Happy Hour Tuesday evening, Erasure Blondie, Michael Jackson. And there will be a Michael Jackson biopic part two in a couple of years' time. Yeah, that's been officially confirmed now. Billy Joel in a few moments. Right now, 7:15, Pussycat Dolls and Don't Ya. I know you

0: with the best variety of hits across the Northeast. We are Nation Radio. More classics just like that with our Simon Grundy tomorrow morning, just after nine with the Golden Hour. Yesterday, 81. This morning, 94. Some great dance anthems in there. Tomorrow, it's a 70s year. Right, stay with me. Next on the Happy Hour, something from Queen, a shorty, and one of the best from Blur. Nation
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Nation Radio across the Northeast, playing the best variety of hits. Happy hour on a Tuesday evening. I'm Dave Sherwood, nearly 7:30. It's with great sadness this evening that I inform you that country music legend Dolly Parton, who wrote hit songs like Jolene and I Will Always Love You, has sadly passed away aged 80. That's according to her family on social media. She's one of the most honoured female country performers of all time. In fact, she started her career aged 10 singing on the radio. She's received 11 Grammys, 3 Emmys, as well as nominations for 2 Academy Awards, 6 Golden Globe Awards, and a Tony Award. She recorded 48 studio albums throughout her lifetime, with over 100 million records sold worldwide. Dolly Parton sadly passing away today, aged 80. Let's play tribute to her this evening. 2 from Dolly, starting off with Here You Come Again.

Two from Dolly Parton, who sadly passed away this afternoon, aged 80. Jolene, and Here You Come Again. We are Nation Radio across the Northeast with the best variety of hits. And the Backstreet Boys. Wow.

0: Nation Radio across the northeast with the best variety of hits. One Big Summer continues this weekend with the Bootleg Beatles on Friday, Armin van Helden Saturday, Road to Nashville on Sunday, and Family Fest featuring K-Pop Live on Bank Holiday Monday. There's going to be a load of road closures as well across the northeast. Also, Maximo Park Friday at the Fire Station in Sunderland. McFly, Leeses Park in Newcastle, that's also on the Friday. On the Sunday, remember, it's the Human League. Also, on the Saturday, the Naughty 90s party and Jack White Hall, Jack White even, at City Hall in Newcastle on Saturday. Lady Gaga in a few moments' time and Aha 2. 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

0: play Higher Power Nation Radio across the Northeast with the best variety of hits. Have yourself a really good Tuesday evening. I'll catch up with you again tomorrow sometime after 4. But drive time across the Northeast. Nation Player 80s at 8 next with Roberto. 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

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You can find it on your DAB radio and your smart speaker too. I'm Roberto. Have you got any ideas what is special about today? It's something you're either going to love or absolutely hate. I'll tell you about it after one of the best songs the Manic Street Preachers ever did, and this from Taylor Swift, Opalite on Nation.

0: Mechanix.
1: Best they ever did, right? A design for life, playing for your nation. I'm Roberto, 20 past 8 for your Tuesday night. Any ideas what is special about today then? As I mentioned, you're either going to love this or you're going to hate it. It's to do with the date. Today is, of course, the 25th of August, which means 4 months to go until Christmas. And if you want to get festive, you need to go to Harrods, because they've already opened their Christmas store and they've just launched their annual Christmas bear. I don't know if you saw this. It's called Henry. And if you're wondering, yes, he does look very cute, very festive. And yes, you're also right. It's way too early for this stuff. It's only August. One Direction on the way next. 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

0: There is Dua Lipa on Nation, 8:30 for your Tuesday night. I'm Roberto. We're all feeling a little bit shocked round here this evening. Don't know how you're feeling. Earlier on, we found out that we've lost an absolute music legend, country music star and so much more. Dolly Parton has passed away at the age of 80. The news was only announced just over an hour ago. I don't know if you've seen the video that her nephew did about this. It was the end of the video that made me smile. Have a listen to what he said.
1: Dolly was a farmer, just like her daddy. He farmed the soil, she farmed songs and happiness. Dolly called me and said she wants to rest in a beautiful bed of plush cotton because after a life wearing heavy rhinestones, she finally deserves to be comfortable and have some rest. Rest in peace, Aunt Dolly.
0: You can just imagine her saying that, can't you? Let's celebrate her life now with two of her biggest songs. This is 9 to 5, playing for you on Nation.

0: This Is Nation, celebrating the brilliant Dolly Parton, who we sadly lost today at the age of 80. There she is with Kenny Rogers, Islands in the Stream. I'm Roberto. I'll keep the best variety of hits coming for you tonight. Dodgy on the way real soon. The fabulous Stella Lefty before nine as well. First though. Make me a
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0: What would your reaction be to winning a life-changing amount of money this Friday? I'm asking because last Friday, Jane was our big winner, and it's almost like she got the giggles.
2: Oh my God, that's unbelievable.
0: I suppose it's that shock, isn't it, of like, whoa, is this actually happening? This week, you could be bagging £700,000. That's how much we're going to give away on Friday. And that cash could be landing in your bank account Friday evening in time for the weekend. 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Lines are going to close this Friday, 5 p.m. Sounds like it's a long way away, but it'll be here before you know it. After the lines close, just answer your phone, and if it's you we ring, £700,000 will be yours. As I said earlier, paid straight into your account after the call. It's a guaranteed winner. 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

0: thing at the moment for that kind of southern style of singing from America. Like Ella Langley's voice, I love. Stella Lefty there as well is brilliant. That's called Boston, playing for your nation. It's the chorus that'll be in your head all night long. I like it when you're nice to me. I'm Roberto, getting ready for 90s at 9 for your Tuesday night. Going to start that with a late 90s song from Jennifer Page that you might have bought on CD single, because it spent like 15 weeks in the charts. It was huge. Nation
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0: Now. 90s at 9. On the way for your Tuesday night, a man band, probably the biggest man band in the world, who have sent fans into an absolute frenzy. I'll tell you why soon. Right now, though, at 9, three big ones from the 90s. I'm Roberto with Semisonic's most loved song in here tonight. All about those little looks that you give to the other half that nobody else notices. First, though, Jennifer.

Will Smith taking care of 90s at 9 on Nation with Belinda Carlisle for you soon after the Man Band, who have sent fans into a frenzy. And they haven't actually announced anything other than there's going to be some big announcements. That's it. Take that. Apparently you're doing some big band announcements before the end of the year, including some live gigs. Here they are with Sweet July on Nation.

0: Miles, Circling the Sand, playing for your nation. It is Roberto here. If you're at home right now enjoying the songs, thank you for having us on, obviously. Have you got any unexpected guests with you? I'm talking spiders. Have you noticed a spider invasion recently? Or is it just my house where they seem to be everywhere? It's only the last few days. Someone once told me when it's going to rain, spiders head indoors, because bless them, they don't want to get wet. You may not be saying bless them when they freak you out in the middle of the night. I'll get Fleetwood Mac on soon and some George Ezra. Nation
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1: George Ezra on Nation as we wrap up Tuesday and have that lovely feeling. Oh, it's nearly the middle of the week already. I'm Roberto with the best variety of hits. A song next from Madonna that proves timing is everything. She first released this song in 84. It did absolutely nothing. Released it 2 years later again, went straight to number 2. First though, Miley Cyrus on Nation. Yes,

0: There is Madonna's Borderline on Nation. It's 25 to 10 Tuesday night. I'm Roberto. I've got the Communards up next. Big sing-along song from them. And before 10, the Irish group, who have written a song that was influenced by a Manchester group and a big reunion they did last year. Any ideas on what it is? First, though. Make me a winner. Upgrade your summer with Nation Player. What would your reaction be to winning a life-changing amount of money this Friday? I'm asking because last Friday, Jane was our big winner, and it's almost like she got the giggles.
1: Oh my God, that's unbelievable.
0: I suppose it's that shock, isn't it, of like, whoa, is this actually happening? This week, you could be bagging £700,000. 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It's a guaranteed winner. 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

0: apparently inspired by the Oasis reunions from last year and that big kind of communal sing-along. There is the script, and the crowd was singing Wonderwall, playing for you on Nation from their brand new album, by the way. If you've not checked that album out yet, oh, it's classic The Script. They haven't changed anything, they haven't tried to do anything in a new direction, it's just The Script as you know and love them. I'm Roberto, getting ready for Noughties at 10 next, three massive ones from that decade, starting with Natasha Bedingfield.
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0: We will get into some night shift check-ins real soon. Maybe you're doing yours right now with the tunes up loud. I've got some Samba Homewrecker to play you soon right now. Three big ones from the Noughties. Miss Dynamite coming up with that song you have to try and sing the chorus to first. Natasha Bedingfield on Nation.

Morning, Danielle Harper, working for Sam Worth tonight, on shift till 5 a.m. She says, it's you, me and the wood, Roberto. I presume you're doing something with wood. There is a Stereophonics for you, Dakota, playing on Nation. Get your night shift check-ins to me now through our Facebook page. 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Chaka Khan on the way after Somba's Homebreaker.

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0: Good evening to Kevin Morrison. Thank you for your night shift check-in, mate. He's probably got the biggest smile on his face right now, even though he's at work. I'll play that for you. Chaka Khan, I feel for you on Nation. It's his last shift of five in a row, and now he's off for 2 weeks, heading off on holiday. No wonder you're smiling. Have a great time. If, like me, you're not going anywhere, well, stick with us. We'll keep you going with the best variety of hits. Five real soon, their most loved party anthem. And I got the Lotus Eaters on the way.
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Good evening to Liam Barry, otherwise known as the Loading Bay Boys. Good to have you here on your night shift. Thank you for your night shift check-in. That is for you, ELO, Sweet Talking Woman on Nation. They're obviously working in the Loading Bay, loading trailers. I've got Savage Garden playing soon right now. Mimi Webb, Ghost of You on Nation.

0: This is the Sound of Nation for your Tuesday night. Thanks for joining us. I'm Roberto, playing your Savage Garden to the moon and back. It's 20 to 11. Got some disco vibes for you next. And the lady who is going on strike until she finds love. Any ideas who it might be? First, though. Make me a winner.
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0: What would your reaction be to winning a life-changing amount of money this Friday? I'm asking because last Friday, Jane was our big winner, and it's almost like she got the giggles.
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0: I suppose it's that shock, isn't it, of like, whoa, is this actually happening? This week, you could be bagging £700,000. 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Lines are going to close this Friday, 5 p.m. Sounds like it's a long way away, but it'll be here before you know it. 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As I said earlier, paid straight into your account after the call. It's a guaranteed winner. Someone's got to bag the lot. But you gotta be in it to win it. 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Good luck. 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

0: We need to find that lady a lover. Otherwise, we're going to be deprived of her music. Ray says, I'm on strike until I find love. Where is my husband taking care of things from me? I'm Roberto. This is Nation. If you're on your night shift, good luck with it. Stick with us. We'll get you through with the best variety of hits. And if you're off to bed, well, of course, sweet dreams. We'll catch you back here tomorrow at 8. Have a great Wednesday. 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

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Thank you for joining us this morning. Tim Allen here with a reminder about the old school run. Yes, a couple of tunes, a couple of old school tunes for the school run every weekday, 3:30, only here at Nation Radio.

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